0: Oh, it's a good song. 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Good morning and welcome wherever you are. This is called We All Cope in Different Ways, and we do. We even cope by not coping, if you know what I mean. Good morning. Guess a ring.
1: I had a groundbreaking idea.
0: What was that?
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